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neu dabei? Red Hot Chili Peppers, Scar Tissue. With the burning shed is so lonely of you. Reingevotet von Anke aus München über 90s,

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And I called your name like an addicted to cocaine, calls for the stars.

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Violence, destruction, who knows? 'Cause time is slipping away.

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1: 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You regulate any stealing of his property. We're damn good, too. But you can't be any geek off the street. 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